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1: 就是因为他不讨喜，你们想，大家第一时间肯定会赞成反方，也就是说这个论点大半是现场人都能想到的，而我们这个论点更容易出奇制胜。
2: Human beings have already wasted, hazarded and destroyed the vast amount of natural resources through economic development, and in so doing, put Mother Earth at risk. If we want to have our bright future, the only way for this generation is to help this kind of selfish environment.
3: Isn't the kind of destruction to develop agriculture or raise up the ground building, population explosion and a lot of carbon dioxide?Produced by livestock farming also can influence on our natural environment negatively. As long as people live on the earth, every time we inhale and exhale air, both can infect on our environment.
2: Nowadays, every inch of our planet is being poisoned by humans. However, it seems like that the opponent is being too short-sighted, that the only one question he cares about is the rest.

0: 同意。I do agree with you。
1: 我说错了。
0: I disagree with our opinions. The element 6 fight for economic development. To the people who live there, it's the sick body, it's the dead plants and the dead animals. It's the hometown that can never go back. Never!